0: owes him over $489,000 in unpaid royalties from his music. In sports now, Nigeria's Falconet remain in contention for a place in the knockout stage of the 2026 FIFA Under-20 Women's World Cup after playing out a goalless draw with China at Arena Sosnowiec in Poland. What a name. Well, the news was edited by Martha Okere. To reach the news team, send an SMS or WhatsApp to 0808-721-7215. I'm Ifechukwu Moyele. Well, now let's have a look at today in history. Well, on this day in 2007, I beg your pardon, Russia detonated a nanobomb dubbed the father of all bombs. It is the largest non-nuclear weapon developed to date. There you have it.
1: Oh my goodness. Another thing links to war again. It's just like really, really crazy this at this point. But
2: honestly.
1: Yeah, it's just something else. Anywho, so thank you so much, Ifechukwu. That's it on the national and global news updates. All right, so up next will be Sports Arena. We also got traffic updates coming up as well. And stay here for trends. Back to back with energy as usual. I've got Young John Elumelu, which is the kind of money I'm looking forward to right now. Stay here. My name is Cassie. I see the money.

0: Good morning, sunshines. It's a beautiful brand new day. That's right.
1: Wake up, ladies and gentlemen.
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0: Start your day with good vibes, great music, and a whole lot of energy. Whether you're just enjoying your first cup of coffee, we're so glad you're spending your morning with us. Keep it right here. On

of stuffed clothing that appear to be a young person, but it's just clothes stuffed inside clothes. And that's what she was using to do content, that Nigerians are not even serious, that it's AI, you know, and all of that. And then people are saying, you know what, if you claim it's AI, you've been arrested. They're gonna also ask your daughter, who's 7 years old, a lot of questions. Because before then, while she was one of those her life videos, she was saying nobody can make her stop it, that people are just, you know, judging her, but they do worse than she's doing in their own house when nobody is looking. And then people are like, what do you mean? This is a child. Why would you be using a child for adult content? So that's a conversation right now. And then it's also even bringing up the whole, you know, social media payments, rewards, you know, based on views or followings and all of that. That it's getting out of hand, because where do people draw the line as to what you'd create content for with money? It's almost like the same thing with, you know, what they call them, banger boys on X, right? So because they pay them for, you know, impressions on X as well, they would go at any length to post anything, verified or not. Here's the reason why they started arresting some of them. Also, Adekunle Gold arrested somebody that made a very, very terrible statement about his daughter. He said that's where he crosses the line. I'll give you up to bring you up to date on that one as well. It's just really, really crazy what's going on so far. Anywho's, more updates coming here on Trend. But before that, I've got Jason Derulo. He's got King Maddy on this one. It's titled Let Me Be. Let me be, let me breathe. It's a Good Morning Nigeria show. My name is Cassie. Stay here.

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0: Yes, you're ready with Miguel. It's locked in with you right now. And we're talking entertainment gist, trending gist. The gist is long. And before we get to the one that really caught my attention, and I'm sure I definitely would want to spotlight that, let's talk Adekunle Gold. Yesterday we saw that he was trending, and he was trending because he said something that's quite important. He revealed that when he met Simi, you know, checking their genotype was more important to him than anything else. And apparently Simi is AA, and Adekunle Gold, you know, has been open in past about, you know, living with sickle cell, and you know, so you wouldn't say this is coming from nowhere. And his point is that, you know, couples need to understand their genetic compatibility before deciding to even fall in love or even have children. Now, some people are saying, you know, absolutely, you know, why would you want to fall in love with someone before checking something so important that could literally affect the life of your future children? Some other people are saying, you know what, love is love. Like, you cannot stop loving somebody because of genotype. I mean, you're just going to wing it, right? And some other people are like, you know what, it's better I'm safe than sorry and all of that. What side are you on? And also, aside from what side of this you're on, because I think you should be on the side where it's like, you need to have your genotype checked before you fall deep in love with someone, especially if you know that you're AS, and there's a possibility that if you marry someone who is AS as well, you might have a sickle cell, child, right? Now, it makes me wonder, aside genotype, what else do you think should be on your must-know list if you're trying to date someone or take somebody seriously, period? Aside genotype, what else do you think, you have to know this about this person before you decide to fall in love? For you, allow chemistry to chemistry you. What are important things you need to know about your partner? So that's what I want to know right now. Anyway, I'm plugging back to some more hip music. Coming up right now on the playlist is Mr. Easy, Dre Scott with Hide Your Love. Hide your love if the love is not straight, though. My name is Daphne. 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